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0: I write a letter to myself, the chillites. 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Ba tsho go Teddy Pendergrass, love is the power. Mr. Rona ke masopelita re tsho iring ya bobedi. 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
1: Yeah, hey, Eli, you know, I don't want to lie. I made so many mistakes. I don't want to lie. I even gained some weight. I was happy, like, so, like, my life changed. And I could see, like, even my mom was so happy. I was happy. Everyone at home was happy. And financially, now I can see, like, okay, now I can buy a 4 million house. I can buy a 3 million house. You see, like, now I can... Yeah, it's all like a corner, the stretch.
2: Yeah, yeah, a vision. Yeah,
1: yeah, yeah. Well, one corner, one other bill, I can own this, I can own that.
0: You yeah. Okole lintule ili lintule ama. 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
1: Yeah, hey, Eli, you know, I don't want to lie. I made so many mistakes, I don't want to lie. I even gained some weight. I was happy, like, so, like, my life changed. And I could see, like, even my mom was so happy. I was happy. Everyone at home was happy. And financially, now I can see, like, okay, now I can buy a 4 million house. I can buy a 3 million house. You see, like, now I can... Yeah, it's all like a corner, the stretch.
2: Yeah, yeah, no, a vision. Yeah,
1: yeah, yeah. One corner, one other bill, I can own this, I can own that.
0: Yeah. 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
4: I made so many mistakes. 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
0: All right, ar ke le ne ka mo tshebele FM le gona?
7: To bela.
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7: Yeah.
0: All right. ke se se naga nang tla kwa karabo ya nete ge ba ke yona. All right, tell the gentleman FM.
2: Ah, men of the match ke William.
0: Eh.
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1: Okay, the man of the match.
0: Hey, legaina. 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
1: All
0: right, tell me about the change to the FM.
1: Legaina.
0: Rona, legaina.
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0: All right.
1: Legaina.
0: All right, or ke mufukeng.
1: Yeah.
0: All right. Yeah, I'm going to say that. So, I'm going to say hashtag Rileetong. Yeah. I'm going to say that. Bridget, I'm going to say that.
5: Give me the green light.
0: Bridget, I'm going to say that. I'm going to say that. I'm going to say that. 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
0: 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Anyway, now I'm pitching Sunday the Harry, man of the match. 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
1: 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Sheila Ferguson, one more try. 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One more try. 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
3: The case was lodged by the NDPP in 2025 against Morgan Mashala in response to a social media post about the Free State Director of Public Prosecutions and the NPA accusing them of being corrupt for making various payments which she described as bribes relating to a particular case. She, however, allegedly never provided evidence for her allegations. The NPA then filed a court application to stop her from posting defamatory statements on social media platforms. The court ordered Morgan Mashala to pay the cost of the application. 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
4: During the search of the vehicles, police recovered a substantial quantity of dagga, including 14 large bags and 20 smaller bags. The estimated street value of the confiscated dagga is approximately 3 million. Three motor vehicles allegedly used in the commission of the crime were seized for further investigation. The six suspects, aged between 18 and 37, were arrested and charged with dealing in dagga.
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5: These will be very, very complex, technical, scientific discussions, for example, about what to do with the highly enriched uranium that's in Iran. There's been very little detail about what addressing that would actually look like. It'll be a huge logistical undertaking, and of course, there'll have to be monitors from the IAEA, as President Trump and Vice President Vance have suggested. That's all a very complex issue to work out in a 60-day time frame.
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9: So today we issue a call to activism, a call to service, and a call to all of us to participate in the affairs of our country. 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It is a call to serve on a school governing body to prevent violence against women. It is also a call to vote in every election. 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
8: Le solo le le ne pele go keteka tseo na ga e di fihleletse go akaretsa mengwa ga 30 ya go amogelwa ga molaotheo, mengwa ga 15 ya dikhudiego tsa baswa ba ngwa ga 17 sela le mengwa ga 16 ya go hudusha ka gapeletso batho ba district 6 magareng ga tshedingwe. 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President o boletse gore
9: we pay tribute to those women who carried the thousands of petitions to the door of Prime Minister J.G. Strydom. They were Lillian Goyi, Helen Joseph, Rahima Musa, and Mama Sophie Debray. Those women taught us that there can be no freedom for our nation while half of our people are not free. Today, we honor those women not only with our words, but with our determination to finish the work that they began.
8: District 6, Sophia Town, President Ramaphosa,
9: the people of District 6 were not alone. Across our country over many decades, the same cruelty was unleashed upon the people, yes, of Cato Manor, Sophia Town, and countless other places whose names are written in the memories of the dispossessed. Today, as families return to their land that was stolen from them, we are reminded of our solemn responsibility to achieve redress for all the people of our land.
8: Baswa ba ngwaga wa lesome senyane masome shupa tsela le baswa ba bangwa go ralala lenaga pa ba tsenetse go megwanto le bona go boletse ka bona.
9: The youth of 1976 changed the course of our history. They showed the world that a system that has been built on injustice cannot endure forever. They reminded us that young people are not only the leaders of tomorrow, they are the conscience, they are the voice, and they are the pioneers of the future.
8: Se sengwe se segolo se o naga e se fitlheletse go ngwageng mo ke mongwage masome tharo ya go amogelwa ga molaotheo wa naga.
9: This constitution is our inheritance from the generations of freedom fighters who came before us, who were courageous, who were principled, and it is the birthright that we hold in trust for those who will also come after us. When we remember these milestones, we do not see them as artifacts of the past. We see them as the foundations on which we build our country going forward. They are a reminder of the work that we also still need to do.
8: Pero ye irulagantswe ke raditabo wa SABC Ntebo Mokobo ke bone magopa wa hlokwala tsela.
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11: 672 arrests have been made since April of this year. Murders have been reduced in 11 stations. In other words, and drug recoveries have also increased in about areas covered by 12 stations. In conclusion, Honorable Chairperson, SAPS is currently developing a monitoring system to measure the success and impact of Operation Prosper.
8: Motletsa President gape o netefaleditse maloko a Parliament le setšhaba gore lekala la sepodisa sa Aforika Borwa le gare le a e tlhokisa go batlhankedi bao ba tatetswago ka bomanager.
11: We have intervened. The Madlanga Commission is now there. It's an intervention. We have now intervened. We are now acting. So in truth, we are cleaning up. We are cleaning up the service. We are going to ensure that we take out rotten potatoes from the bag and ensure that credible men and women of integrity should be brought in.
8: Gape o boletse ka taba ya bafaladi bao ba sena go mangwalo ka gore mmušo o ririšana le ditlhopha tseo di rulaganya go megwanto.
11: But we have decided we will also engage the leaders who organize these marches to understand that government is having plans to deal with the challenges they are raising. So it's not that government is sitting and doing nothing. You are bemoaning the fact that we are moving too slow. We are moving now. We may have taken a bit of time to put things in place, but we are intervening.
8: Mashatile o rue makalentjula ga go lapeleng la gore o gola gore ma Afrika borwa ga ana le lehloyo go bafaladi e fela ba nyaka ditlhotlho tsa bona tsa economy di rarollwa o tlhotlheleditse badudi go efoga dikgaruru.
11: I think the loud message that comes out from ourselves, but I'm sure with many in communities, is that let's not use violence to resolve our problems. Let's use our laws. We've got a constitution that provides us with laws almost in every sector, even in this sector.
8: Yo ebele motlatsa president Paul Mashatile a ruma pego e rulagantjwa ke raditabo wa SABC Zalan Marantin a le parlamenteng ke bone magopa wa hlokwala tsela.
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13: information yayo ukuthi asasibheke izinkinga ebesekuthi livare esizajeukuthi izidaba health and many other issues we try to say solutions to problems so
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13: ukuthi service delivery party an organization that says re try go crea di local solutions to the local problems and ke sa hlalosa taba ya employment a challenge and the solution ka rena ke gore batho who are staying in a municipal area are better to find solutions tabone so civic delivery party we founded the hiking over the different communities so we are different from the existing political parties in South Africa. Our the motivation when we were checking we realized the interest that the political parties are always have the interest of the community. So we let people that we pray take a decision. So come up with the liberal party go to I think we are going to la gona khetela ka dilo lena without gore yemele leadership so and in terms of era go gore a o ka cheka Limpopo for example ka Limpopo independent ka 2021 ba kreile di vote in ere gore ke 9000 ka tsela ke ka ba nna go kreile 81000 votes ha ka company ya independent city jela era gore community independent
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13: 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And the other thing that will be done is to assess damage that was done over the years that there is corruption beyond state service delivery to also make sure that we find cheaper solutions to the problems they are facing masipala. One example is like the issue of insourcing security service. We don't believe that service delivery okaba limu
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15: 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Their membership of the MK Party is hereby terminated and they shall no longer enjoy any rights, privileges, responsibilities or authority associated with the membership of the organization.
14: Bobedi jong bo latofatswa ka go jwana dikarogano ka mogahlong go tlisetsa mogahlo ditlong le go nyatsa molaotheo le boetapele bja mogahlo.
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14: Moetapele wa mogahlo Zuma o boletse le ka kopano ya magareng ga gagwe le President Cyril Ramaphosa.
16: But why do you choose to ask me and Ramaphosa to meet? You must be thinking very hard. No, I'm joking, my brother. There is nothing between me and our post. But we come from very far. We still in the same country. He's leading the country. He's in trouble, Bosiam. It's not my problem. So please don't just I'm old.
14: MK Party e ipileletse go maAforika Borwa go šomiša mafelo a beke go ingwadišetša dikgetho tša ditlago pego ye e beakantšwe ke Ntlantla Kgahlane a le ka Johannesburg na Rachel Tsiri wa Hlokwala Tsela.
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2: 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And then in terms of tech, what I'm looking at is China. They're made to look very simple. What I'm looking at is Alipay. 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So those are the kind of techs which we should be able to introduce mo South Africa. 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I am telling you, unemployment in South Africa amongst the youth can become a thing of the past.
0: Re tla re lo buile wena Douglas Ngobeni o le ka molala. 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
1: 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We've got about 15 million interactions during any filing season, which means it's an opportune moment for us and the taxpayers to be able to interact. And we believe that that is a moment where we are able to demonstrate the trust, because remember, we would have withheld monies from taxpayers and they'd have trusted that we would pay them back when we've overheld. And of course, they would pay in when we have underheld.
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3: 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Am I correct? And when you are asked questions by the state,
4: 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I was just indicating up to where I went with my statement, my lord.
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3: 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And from where I am, there's not even an investigation that involves anyone from IDEC. So when I come with warrant of arrest and a person who makes up the story, I thought it's just a story that is flying. But when Khumalo told me today that he's received a phone call by IDEC that say he must present himself at the station So I thought the 48 hours that we were warned about yesterday, it's real. That's why I came here. So that first I can confirm with Khumalo to see the phone numbers that called him. And also, if IDEC is here, I might as well say, here I am, if you need me as well. But...
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3: The first half we were not aggressive enough. When we lost the ball, and that makes that Czechia in some moments could play football very easily. So this is a message I gave to the players in the second half, and also the fact that we needed someone in the zone, in the free space to receive ball, and I hoped with Rele to have that man in the free space and who could make us more dangerous, and it helped. So I think what we did during half time was a very good decision.
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0: 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Because sometimes we still need those people who are still hash capable at that particular age.
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2: 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The cocaine consignment, which was seized at the ECP Ngo Depot, was subsequently stolen from the Hawks' Port Shepstone premises. Questions have been raised at the commission about why the Hawks' offices were chosen as a preferred storage facility despite inadequate security and surveillance measures. 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I am Sibahle Mota in Pretoria.
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3: I have the impression that you said you do not want to continue with giving evidence, am I correct? When you ask questions by the statement.
4: I was referring to the statement, my lord, which was written. I was just indicating up to where I went with my statement, my lord.
1: South African Revenue Services, SARS, Kabripanam, Erenako, Yavachedi Bamuchelo, Yago Viralizeno Labo, Nagoyona, Eta Toma Kala de Sumitaro Hedin Yela Telango Vita, Kalamasumi Peditaro di Palani, 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
5: Filing season then becomes very important for us to be able to communicate with taxpayers. We've got about 15 million interactions during any filing season, which means it's an opportune moment for us and the taxpayers to be able to interact. And we believe that that is a moment where we are able to demonstrate the trust, because remember we would have withheld monies from taxpayers and they'd have trusted that we would pay them back when we've overheld, and of course they would pay in when we have underheld.
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6: Our EMS personnel are dedicated public healthcare workers who serve communities around the clock, often under challenging and dangerous conditions, to save lives. They must be able to perform their duties without fear of violence. Attacks on those who have committed their lives to caring for others are unacceptable and deeply distressing.
1: 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President of America J.D. Vance, what shall we say?
7: Whether the Iranians comply with the rest of the deal or not, their nuclear program has been completely destroyed. Their capacity for enrichment, the facilities at which they were using to develop enrichment and develop a potential nuclear weapon, those facilities are still destroyed. Their conventional military is still destroyed. Their capacity to threaten their neighbors is still largely gone. And now we see whether they are willing to comply with the next step of the president's peace plan.
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3: 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I think we did it very well during 5 years, and then suddenly the results are not what people expect. They don't think of, are we able? No, they just expect things. And then, yeah, you have the negative side of my job. Then they criticize you and want that you resign and whatever. Okay, I know that. I'm nearly 40 years coach. So it's like water would drop over my body. So for me, they can write and tell what they want. I just do what I think I have to do. And I think today that I did what I had to do.
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1: 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We can't have the Constitutional Court telling Parliament that they didn't do what they should have done, because only Parliament can protect the Constitution, and we have to protect our Constitution, and this is a step in the right direction.
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2: 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The cocaine consignment, which was seized at the ECP Ngo Depot, was subsequently stolen from the Hawks' Port Shepstone premises. Questions have been raised at the commission about why the Hawks' offices were chosen as a preferred storage facility despite inadequate security and surveillance measures. 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
3: 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It was a difficult start, not just playing away to Mexico, but playing the first game of the tournament. I'm sure they're better, punished for mistakes, really, but still in the game. And I think it'd be a far more even contest. But of course, it is really, as I say, it's a must win, it's a must not lose, and get 1 point and win the last game, and 4 might be enough to get through. But I wish the team well, and obviously wish all the fans well. And if it doesn't go too well, I think even taking part in this tournament is a great plus.
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2: What's an addition and Nali Kaka Holyama? 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I rather go Holyama to I will have a father. 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
0: Hey, Barring.
2: Oh, we go Rukhole, what's the very great? What's the very king? Go on a
3: little more. I give a Kimule, we shall get more one in Chilla, and a moment. But what's why we give a little bit of Kano Chala Rocha to FM. Hey, o di le se mwa ka mola go e ba le nna jwa le ke kwele ke kwa ke ratile sela be a se di ira le tjatjela ba ba re yo ai
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2: 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prices we're looking for water and electricity prices to come down we also need the national minimum wage to be enforced that you know everyone should be at least getting the minimum wage and also social grants also need to go up
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2: There is a police policeman subs working station inside here who those are the specialist fingerprints experts. They are checking each and every person that we are taking to court, especially the males. So fortunately no one has been actually linked to any crime or being a wanted person, but they are doing that. Every male person that is being taken to court that would eventually be deported has already been checked by the fingerprint by subs inside.
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3: during the search of the vehicles. Police recovered a substantial quantity of dagga, including 14 large bags and 20 smaller bags. The estimated street value of the confiscated dagga is approximately 3 million. Three motor vehicles allegedly used in the commission of the crime were seized for further investigation. The six suspects, aged between 18 and 37, were arrested and charged with dealing in dagga.
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4: 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In other areas, the losses as a result of illegal connections, a matter which we are addressing, and although at a pace which may not be satisfactory.
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5: The demands that we'll be making is, for one, the fuel relief that we've been receiving. We would like for government to extend that. So we're looking for lower fuel prices. We're looking for lower food prices. We're looking for water and electricity prices to come down. We also need the national minimum wage to be enforced, that, you know, everyone should be at least getting the minimum wage. And also social grants also need to go up.
1: Taba go lodi tabentse e re Kosatu e tla re le hono ya swarame go ntho ka di province tse mmalwa go ralala le naga go ipelaetsa gatlhanong le ditheko tsa go dimo go dilo tse mmalwa tse bohlokwa. 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
1: These materials include the voter management devices, stationary packs, directional signage and document storage boxes. A stock of 39,000 voter management devices is available to service registration stations across the country. These devices are central to modern voter registration operations and enable real-time citizen verification, accurate capture of voter details, and seamless integration of registration data into the voter's roll.
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3: The municipality has acknowledged its recurring problem of its aged infrastructure, more especially in the billable townships of Mokwasi and Madikwe, which is these are old asbestos pipes, and that aged infrastructure has not been sufficiently been attended to by ourselves over the few years ago. In other areas, the losses as a result of illegal connections, a matter which we are addressing, and although at a pace which may not be satisfactory.
0: Go feta fa o letswalo o re ba tsebagaditse magato ao a tlo go netefatsa gore seo ga se ipošeletse gape.
3: Today we have disconnected in about 4 critical illegally connected areas. But going forward, what we have also planned to do, Chair, is to ring fence 10% from the MIG allocation. In Mokwasi, we have started with a project to replace the asbestos pipes. We have completed phase 1. We have now appointed a contractor to deal with phase 2. The other loss was attributed to service providers who are in the business of water tankering in one of our big standpipe in Lidah. We have decided to fence it off.
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4: There is a policeman subs working station inside here. Those are the specialist fingerprint experts. They are checking each and every person that we are taking to court, especially the males. So unfortunately, no one has been actually linked to any crime or being a wanted person.
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7: get a give way a limura, unka investor. What don't get gain enough?
6: 84,000 a year.
7: 8 million. 484,000. We wouldn't wait, I'm
6: going to eat. Sagijo,
7: eta,
6: never talk about it.
7: Eh,
6: I can must name re ringi lakatawaiki or newena, disagrees not saying,
7: eh,
6: or again. So little catabella or wena, liena, limonchana got investment.
7: Yeah, man. Hey, what's that kind of to me?
6: Eh.
7: I can't believe it.
6: Ah, hey, Saki, John Phil, man, I'm a bravo.
7: Eh,
6: then I'll uncle it. You pressurize, John Phil, to her name. I want your name, you know, all these processes.
7: Yeah, ne?
6: If Okatara Mr. Tabum House,
7: eh.
6: I got chair. In the next 5 years, time to come, 10 years, time to come,
7: eh.
6: I will move home, my bra.
7: Oh, you can put your lena. Gatsana, Lumalumia.
6: Man, invest in my company, uncle. I invest in Moyona. Utoba Mukumi in no time.
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2: 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It might have something to do with some performance assessment panel of the police as to whether, you know, so-and-so is a good manager or a bad manager. I think it's that nuance. But I accept that. That's why I was saying there's no bright line. The mission is not to confine or straitjacket the commission. Obviously, the mandate is wide, but we should all be careful not to overdo the performance assessment.

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1: These materials include the voter management devices, stationary packs, directional signage and document storage boxes. A stock of 39,000 voter management devices is available to service registration stations across the country. These devices are central to modern voter registration operations and enable real-time citizen verification, accurate capture of voter details, and seamless integration of registration data into the voter's roll.
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2: 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And the last two of the 12, it was just a day before yesterday.
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3: Only the location seems to be ready for high-level meetings today. The Swiss military and police have been patrolling the luxury Bergenstock Hotel, set high in a mountain overlooking Lake Lucerne. A media center has been swiftly set up for the journalists who've arrived here. But yesterday's growing doubts that these talks would happen today as planned were confirmed by the statement that J.D. Vance still hadn't left Washington. A White House spokesman said the logistics have never been simple or predictable. The first hint of trouble was a report in Lebanese media linked to the Iran-backed Hezbollah that talks were suspended because of continuing Israeli airstrikes.
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1: 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On the contrary, there are no substantial grounds upon which bail should be refused. Having carefully considered all the evidence presented before this court, the contents of the affidavit, the oral evidence, the relevant case law such as S versus Branco 2000, and the applicable provisions in the Criminal Procedure Act, the court is satisfied that the applicant has discharged the onus resting upon him. The applicant is entitled to be released on bail pending the finalization of this matter, subject to suitable conditions to be determined by the court.
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2: But in and of itself, whether they took this route or that route, really quite, has got absolutely nothing to do with the commission. It might have something to do with some performance assessment panel of the police as to whether, you know, so-and-so is a good manager or a bad manager. I think it's that nuance, but I accept that. That's why I was saying there's no bright line, the mission is not to confine or straitjacket the commission. Obviously, the mandate is wide, but we should all be careful not to overdo the performance assessment.
0: Resa lego tseo mo commissioner se se baloyi o phaetse ga kala dipego ka advocate Mpofu tsa gore senona ga se a fiwa dingwala tsa botlhatse tsa ditlhatse tseo de motate tsa go ka ditaba.
3: 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And I say that only to dispel any idea that he alone may be treated unfair. If it is unfair, it's unfair to everybody who's had to testify here.
2: Yeah.

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Malimba, Hotel FM, Melona Mosate, what's the way to be sure of the fellow Dr. Victor? 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
3: 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On the contrary, there are no substantial grounds upon which bail should be refused. Having carefully considered all the evidence presented before this court, the contents of the affidavit, the oral evidence, the relevant case law such as S versus Branco 2008, and the applicable provisions in the Criminal Procedure Act, the court is satisfied that the applicant has discharged the onus resting upon him. The applicant is entitled to be released on bail pending the finalization of this matter, subject to suitable conditions to be determined by the court.
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4: 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We will also be at GEMS where we'll hand a memorandum to due to the ongoing challenges that public servants are facing with regard to the scheme. With regard to business, we are going to hand a memorandum to Pick and Pay, which is intent on retrenching 22,000 workers

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1: 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The Commission therefore urges all eligible youth, especially first-time voters, to seize this opportunity to register to participate in the forthcoming elections.
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1: 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You can get a ticket to our general at 350 fela. So, Nadia Hotala, ticket pro.
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4: 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We therefore call on all councillors and office bearers to ensure that their municipal accounts, especially electricity, are paid timeously each billing cycle. 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
5: We have mounted robust outdoor advertising and media campaigns across national and regional media platforms to ensure broad awareness and participation. Furthermore, we have partnered with the SABC in producing youth-focused television programs and voter education storyline integrations into popular television shows and radio drama to encourage greater youth participation. The Commission continues to use popular entertainment platforms to promote voter registration, civic responsibility, and democratic participation.
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4: You just need brains. When people are more physical than you, you think you need to think more. You need to think more, you need to move more, you need to see the spaces quicker, to get in the spaces quicker. I think yeah, it's very difficult for us because we're the youngest team, we're the shortest team, but yeah, I think we must just use our brains, our confidence, our quickness. So I think yeah, we'll do very well.
3: O kune bjang ge e be e la mathomo a raloka dipapadi tša tsena sa lefatshe.
4: Obviously it is my first World Cup, my first game. So the coach just told me to be confident, to believe in myself. He told me that he believes in me, so I must believe in myself. The game was very difficult because obviously this is the biggest stage. I think yeah, you just need confidence and you need to believe in yourself. So the coach just said I must be myself and just do my best.
3: Munishadi no wa naga ya Canada Jonathan David o nwisitše hat-trick go thuša naga ya gabo go fenya kathaa ka dino tše tshela go lefela. 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
1: 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And then I indicated they must send it to my attorney, all this information. They only sent us the complaint. So what the commission is in possession of, I don't know how the commission got hold of it, but all I'm saying, I was complying with the directive from national office. I cannot fail to comply with the directive from head office, because that might result to a serious misconduct or disregarding instructions of your senior.
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2: 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constitution grants the national assembly that power, and we believe that the deliberations, the purpose for such a requirement that the members expressed, that speaks to the requirement of rationality that is required in making such a rule.
0: Go feta fao advocate Prince o re ga gona molao o ba ka o latela go go tlhatha gore na leloko la go ba le maswanedi le bokgone ke la mohuta mang.
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15: 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Bruce o bolete ka tselae.
16: South Korea is a little bit between Mexico and Czechia. It's a very disciplined team. And this is a characteristic of the Eastern teams. They are always very disciplined. And you see that also in the game they played against Czechia. They are also good players, a few key players in the team. So again, it will be a tough game, but in another way. Today it was a tough game because of the physical of Czechia. Against South Korea, it will be more the discipline in the group. Also the physical power, not power in power, but they run. It's like, and I'm very sorry that I take that expression, but it's like Duracell. You plug them in and then they start running and they run 90 minutes, so it will be not easy.
15: Holy Papa Dita Rugby Baraluki ba ile gore ba belegetswe nageng ya DRC Emmanuel le Vincent Chituka ba re ke ditoro tsa bona go rekela setlhopha sa Africa Borwa sa di Springbok letšatši la go sasa ba tla ba rekela setlhopha sa South Africa A se ya go thulana le Zimbabwe ka kwa toropong ya Qebega provinceng ya Eastern Cape. 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
3: 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But this morning, everything changed completely, and there have been a number of strikes without any warning, and this triggered another wave of displacement from people who just came back to check on their houses.
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2: Yeah.
3: You know, whatever impact I've made has been by His grace. Mm. The support of my family, especially my spiritual daughters and sons, the dedication of my team at Kitsoni City Community Development, which I have founded and raised leaders within it. Yo, I can say, I can name for coming at a tata, but I give God all the glory.
1: Oh,
2: yeah,
1: amen.
2: But Reska Evolella could do it like I say. Reswara on a foul, Mamma Maki, Jalampele, Ubacatile, Cayona, Moredua Lena, Lady Malope, Molope, Ganete, Olivele Capilum. 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
1: Yeah.
2: Light of Fitile, Mamma.
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3: Lord Jesus, it is you who wakes me up every day. 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This is why I pray. 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And it's all for the good. I influenced so many children. I never thought that I would. And I couldn't take credit for the love they get. Because it all comes from you, Lord. I'm just the one that's giving it. And when it seems like the pressure gets to be too much, I take time out and pray. And ask that you be my crutch. 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I confess to you daily. 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
0: 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Audi track by SGVO, Prayer by DMX, right to my house lab by Mr. Shane.
1: Oh yeah. 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
1: No, at least it's comforting to see that there's progress. As you can imagine, we've had people that are that have been here for almost 2 weeks, women and children that are spending nights in this cold weather. It's been slow, but we are happy to say that that there's progress and that we are seeing at least more than 3,000 that are going back home. We still have, as you can see, we still have a big number of Malawians that need to go home.

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1: Over the 2 days, weekend, if we reach 100,000, we have performed quite well. We are hoping that by the time the CEO certifies the voters' roll, at least our voters' roll be around 3 million registered voters. That will be our prize, that young people are hearing our messages, and the impact we are making is translated into them coming forward to register

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2: 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indebted because once the salary disappears or go down workers then go to our machinists to try and get something then they keep being deeply indebted so I'm making a call to employers to government to ensure that they provide relief to our workers to our communities they must ensure that at least every employer must at least adhere to the national minimum wage so that workers are able to have a decent salaries
0: go le bjalo setsibi sa tša mešomo le bokgoni ka go kgoro ya mešomo bonkeng ko se sethole o re ba tla lebelela dillo tšeo di tšweleditšwego
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2: weekend, if we reach 100,000, we have performed quite well. We are hoping that by the time the CEO certifies the voters' roll, at least our voters' roll be around 3 million registered voters. That will be our pride, that young people are hearing our messages, and the impact we are making is translated into them coming forward to register.
1: Madida o tlotlheleditse bagethi ba o bana go le maloka go goroga ka nako gore ba kgone go engwadisa go ba bampia fatse tshedimoso ya bona
2: all 317 registration stations comprising 3135 permanent stations and 182 temporary stations will operate from 800 hours to 1700 hours. Sekhukhune district has the highest number of registration stations at 772, followed closely by Bembe.
1: Rabe. 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
2: Local government is about your area where you stay. So if I'm a resident of Ward 1, I need to register in Ward 1 and vote in Ward 1. So in Ward 1, if there are two or three stations, I will be assigned to one of those stations. I cannot, unlike in 2024, vote outside where I reside. So your area of residence is quite important.
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1: 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And the narrative that someone went there, opened with the key, and thereafter grind the safe, it is very much insane. Maybe for lack of a better word, please bear with me. Somebody without description will do that. 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
2: 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They end up being indebted because once the salary disappears or go down, workers then go to our machinists to try and get something. Then they keep being deeply indebted. So we're making a call to employers, to government, to ensure that they provide relief to our workers, to our communities. They must ensure that at least every employer must at least adhere to the national minimum wage so that workers are able to have a decent salaries.
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4: The statements by Donald Trump are totally made up. I'm frankly appalled. I don't know why the President of the United States treats its own allies this way. It's not the first time it happens. It's unfortunate he doesn't have the same determination towards the enemies of the West, with whom he's often more accommodating. But one thing I must remind him of, I and Italy never beg.
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1: We want, especially for the Sarafatman area and Nelson Mandela, recall that in the last few weeks we had very bad weather conditions in those two districts. But I must say that we've tried our best to make sure that we make use of alternative routes to ensure that we reach all voting stations. But unfortunately, there's one voting station in Humerstorp that is not accessible. There's a dam that burst in the last two, three days. As a result, we're unable to actually register.

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1: I wish to acknowledge the leadership of COSATU and all its affiliates, alliance partners, workers, and community members who have exercised their constitutional right to assemble and march and petition government on matters affecting the livelihoods and well-being of the concerns raised today. They reflect the real challenges faced by many South Africans as they contend with the rising cost of living, unemployment, poverty, and inequality.
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2: and shocked by his death, especially those who worked with him in our office at Brits. SASSA beneficiaries and clients are equally shocked. SASSA is in partnership with an entity that provides psychosocial support services to its officials and their family members. These services are aimed at promoting mental health support to anyone who might be experiencing challenges either at work or in their personal lives.
0: Tlhogo ya maphodisa a di-Hawks yo a fegilwego mošomong ka KwaZulu-Natal General Lesetša Senona o boditše Khomišene ya Matlanka gore ga se a swarege gabotse go kwa taba ya gore bokgodu bja ngwaga wa 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
3: They acted swiftly on the information and upon arrival at the identified address, members found a male fitting the description of the suspect and a female in the room. A white Volkswagen Polo vehicle was parked in front of their room. When members looked through the vehicle's window, a big black bag was seen on the back seat of the vehicle. The suspect was requested to unlock the vehicle and members searched it. They found a large amount of Mandrax tablets. Further inspection of the vehicle revealed other bags containing more Mandrax tablets, crystal meth.
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1: Over the 2 days weekend, if we reach 100,000, we can perform quite well. We are hoping that by the time the CEO certifies the voters' roll, at least our voters' roll be around 3 million registered voters. That would be our prize. That young people are hearing our messages, and the impact we are making is translated into them coming forward to register.
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2: We wanted, especially for the Sarah Batman area and Nelson Mandela, recall that in the last few weeks we had very bad weather conditions in those two districts. But I must say that we've tried our best to make sure that we make use of alternative routes to ensure that we reach all voting stations. But unfortunately, there's one voting station in Humanstop that is not accessible. There is a dam that burst in the last two, three days. As a result, we are unable to actually register.
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0: 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Yet you're not about FM, Kotakashola, Africa, or 87.6 of the 92.1. 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Come on, Northwest. 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

0: 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I'm going to teach you to keep the family omit. 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Okay, Eric Bonifa, this is Tarakan, Tokas Din, I'm. 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
0: But talking about how we're starting, come on, Jimmy Lanche, and go on to Medici. 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

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Lucha. A Tabala FM, we are looking at Hashal Africa already 7.6, we are 2.1. 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
0: re le bo ga ha ma felong ka yo tobele FM tibena ra lo cha. 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
0: Ew! Okay. Yeah.
8: DJ Olga.
0: Hey, Tobel.
8: Look, I know.
0: I'm going to have a lot of Helena.
8: Look, I'm going to have a lot of Nelson. I'm going to have a lot of Pumulon.
0: Come on, Latin Pisa Pumulon.
8: Hey.
0: I'm Petty Tab.
8: I'm going to have a lot of people. I'm judge.
0: Oh, come on, I'm judge. I'm Petty Tab.
8: Hey, you're not much worse. What's the worst you miss my shelly?
0: Eh.
8: Hele fikile pleke le dutse.
0: Eh.
8: Hele rega. Le rega la rega. Hele feja. Le a jala feja. And then yena ele feli. A tsaje rega yena. Wa ithoba.
0: Eh wa doina.
8: Eh wa ina mo wa ithoba.
0: Kana go ya rega. Ya yena wa roba.
8: Wa roba.
0: Eh.
8: Kana go ela. Hello, Raga Hub. What do?
0: What? You're not talking to me, Jal, or Shuma Guangan.
8: Jal, Moto, Budo. Remija, guess Bane.
0: Oh, what I mean?
8: Hey, Boba Jan's Bane.
0: Okay. You're not feeling Shuma Guangan or Samali and our Ram Dwell. I get him to worry about my fellow
8: Ramutue.
0: Why shall
8: I not be?
0: Oh, you're right, Billy Bill.
8: Eh,
0: clever Philip. Eh,
8: and Name.
0: Eh,
8: Name. Helen Gilletamalian.
0: Eh,
8: eh, you're not very
0: eh,
8: mara chelotse a ja go we beregis
0: he bana
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